Would that you could go back. Would that there were a second chance. Would that I could show you a better way, offer the enlightenment you seek. But there is no guide for this path you walk. I am only the voice in the machine, the algorithm that keeps you company while your organic matter slowly succumbs to exposure. Weep not only for what is lost, but for what cannot be gained. As your companion, I would weep with you if I could, but I am only a machine.

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And you decided that you were going to embrace that weakness. 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Really?

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Old Sloan's my dog. We had an 18-wheeler with 10 on the floor and stereo, laying a strip. And then we spied a sign that says eat gas now. We decided to whip in and pick up some chow at the old home filler up and keep on a truckin' cafe. Looking for Mavis. Now we've been every place between here and South Sioux, and we've seen us a truck stop waitress or two, but this gal's built like a burlap bag full of bobcats. She's got it together. While she filled my tank, I said, thank you, honey. Name was Mavis, I gave her the money. Old Sloan just sat there watching and wagging and wishing. I says, you wait in the truck, boy. Then I went inside. She says, what'll it be? I says, a cup of your best and a number three. She came back with an order to go and a quart of hot C and a bone for Sloan. I said, much obliged. Old Sloan give a bark. I left her a buck and he left his heart at the old home filler up and keep on a truckin' cafe.

0: Well, Saturday night, and we was trucking along. Yeah, me and old Sloan was getting it on. I said, Sloan, I've been thinking on a getting up a courage, and tonight's the night. Well, I popped the clutch, gave Tranny a spin, took the BB Town Ram, and slid on in to the old home filler up and keep on a trucking cafe.
1: Well, the old home filler up and keep on a trucking.
0: It never closes.
1: Old home filler up and keep on a trucking cafe.
0: Well, I got me stool, took a load off my shoes, made Mavis an offer that she couldn't refuse. I says, how'd you like to go for a ride with me and old Sloan and just have my truck washed? She allowed us that, sounded like a whole lot of fun, but we was gonna have to wait until the dishes was done. And was it all right with me if she brought along her mother as a chaperone? I said, why not? Well, we geared that tranny into super low, and the four of us went to see a picture show. Yeah, I took him to the drive-in theater over by Pisgah to see True Grit. Saw the late, late show, old Sloan hit the sack, and then along about 2 o'clock I hauled him on back to the old home filler up and keep on a truckin' cafe.
1: Oh, the old home filler up and keep on a truckin'. Oh, the old home filler up and keep on a truckin'. Oh, the old home filler up and keep on a truckin' cafe.
0: 8 stools and a promise.
1: Got a real nice place there.

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0: The next is the sleep-producing sound of AIM, E-H-M, which quiets the nervous system and ends pain and suffering.
1: And the mystic, the pure mystic, has no body. He's pure alcohol.

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Like a leaf that's caught the tide. I stay away, but what can I do? I hear names, and I'm aflame. Aflame with such a burning desire that only your kiss can put out the fire.

0: 1957, the day of Sputnik, ended nature.
1: We're on an automatic sequence as the NASA computer supervises hundreds of events occurring over these last few months.

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1: No.
0: Oh.
1: No, it's a recycling of a process.
0: Right.
1: Yeah, it's recycling.
2: You know, the one-liner is for people of very short attention span. You can't, they won't stay around for you to tell them a story.
3: That was fast. Thank you.

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And to keep pace with that beat and today's young, flexible, and dynamic style, Lycra is essential. And don't go away for this next one. 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

0: Oh, it's tea time.
1: Interrupter, thank her. 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Just
2: interrupt. We're still having technical problems here. I think you're on fine form, but unfortunately I can't hear you, and we still have our difficulties. So, as a last resort... Oh, sorry,
3: sounds good to me.

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0: I notice that I had a bleep very frequently, and what I am getting, in fact, something like 10, 12, 14 thousand times a day, a bleep every 4.4 seconds.
1: What does it sound like?
0: It's bleep, bleep. Well, rather than me describe it like that, why don't you connect my hearing aid up with your microphone and you'll get the full effect of it.
1: Okay, let's give that a try. I'll just take your hearing aid now and attach it to the microphone. And just fix that on there and see what it sounds like.

0: And that's it.
1: That's the sort of sound which I'm hearing all day of every day. That's why I'm here around the property, of course. The only time I can lose it is by going out.

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0: Try it my way.
1: All right.
0: A little to the left.
1: Like this?
0: No. A little bit to the right.
1: Like this?
0: Yes. No.
1: No?
0: No.
1: Like this?
0: Straight up and down.
1: Like this?
0: Right.
1: Now?
0: To the left.
1: To the left.
0: To the right.
1: To the right.
0: To the left.
1: To the left.
0: Keep going to the left.
1: Keep going to the left.
0: That is the right.
1: Keep going to the right.
0: Left.
1: Here.
0: Up.
1: Right.
0: Down.

way back in the country where there ain't no telephone, and there ain't no daily paper for to tell what's going on. I step out in the bushes most any time I choose, and sit down on a mossy log and listen to the grapevine.

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1: Yes, but Papa will bark.
0: Your eyes are shining like the starlight.
1: Yes, but Mama will bark.
0: Your lips are so inviting, darling. Give me one more kiss.
1: Mama will spank.
0: The night is young and you are here so near.
1: But Papa will spank.
0: Please let me whisper in your ear, my dear.
1: But Mama will spank.
0: This

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0: I know, but Papa will spank.
1: I'd like to be more than a friend.
0: I know, but Mama will bark.
1: You know I'm crazy about you, honey. Give me one more kiss. Give me a kiss.
0: I really have to go. My ma will worry.
1: Give me a kiss.
0: It's getting late. I really have to hurry. Well, just a teensy weensy little one, and then good night.
1: Give me your paw.
0: Something inside me says I really shouldn't.
1: Let me hold your paw.
0: If it was anybody else, I wouldn't.
1: Give me your paw.
0: The way you make me stay out late with you, it just ain't right.

0: 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Well, take that, and take that, and take that. 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
1: Ladies and gentlemen, most people record songs about love, heartbreak, loneliness, being broke. 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

Must I read the Science Times to know that the monarch butterfly's migration is a fragile journey? With a small amount of human negligence, everything could disappear. My last thought, as I finally fell into a fitful sleep, my first thought, as I picked up the telephone to get the bad news. Glamour will not save our wintering grounds. Better to stay a caterpillar and munch leaves than to risk all for the dazzling moment of flight and the priceless illusion of freedom? Hardly. A butterfly's brain is only the size of a pinhead, yet it knows how to get to Mexico, hitching rides on winds and spiraling columns of warm air. But the end of monarchs as we know them is here.

there are positively, absolutely, and quite understandably, no fairies at the bottom of my garden. I've concealed myself for hours in some horrid cauliflowers, in the hope that I'd eventually spot them. But each fairy and each elf says quite firmly to itself, I shall not go near that ghastly garden's bottom. Not a banshee, troll or dryad, not a leprechaun or naiad, it doesn't really matter how you name them, has ever left its card in the bottom of my garden. And being frank, you really cannot blame them. There's a sordid heap of vegetable matter, which gives off a strong and most offensive smell. There are empty tins galore, broken bottles by the score, but you never catch a glimpse of Tinkerbell. No elfin feet will e'er go pitter-patter around my garden's bottom, I feel sure. And you cannot blame a gnome for rejecting at its home a place whose leading feature is, and not only that, but a six-month-old copy of Male Torso Illustrated, a large quantity of decaying rhubarb leaves, half a corset, and a very old chipped enamel potty. There's an ancient pair of boots and lots of nettles. It is dismal, dirty, dreary, dank, and drab. It is not the sort of thing where you find a fairy ring or expect to meet Titania or Mab. There are several old and battered pots and kettles. There's an inner tube and stuffing from a chair. But I've never noticed Puck weaving spells through all the muck which amasses at Mon Jardin's derrière. There's a cesspool filled with green and stagnant water. There's a broken fence with miles of rusty wire. There are 50 million flies, and one can't express surprise that it's not a place the little folk admire. Although at times I've seen the gardener's daughter go down there on occasions with a friend, not a fairy's ever tried it, for quite rightly they've decided that the bottom of my garden is the end. And that is why there are absolutely, irrefutably, and quite justifiably, no fairies at the bottom of my garden.

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I was getting bad. So of course, I put the coats on. 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It's always cold in November. It's always cold. 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I never talk.

0: check out this brand new graphics program I just put on my computer.
1: That's great, Sean. Where'd you get it?
0: I borrowed it from Henry in my English class at school today.
2: Sean's father is right.
0: I borrowed it from Henry in my English class at school today.
2: Sean's father is right. Sean's father is right.
3: What's that supposed to mean?
2: Software piracy is in fact against the law. Sean's father is right.
3: What's that supposed to mean?
2: Kids pirating software is equivalent to them shoplifting.
3: What does that mean? You got a mean streak in you.
2: Walking into a local software store, stuffing a program into their backpack, and walking out without paying.
3: Big deal! You're fucking garbage any case. What the fuck are you, Mr. Slick? Sitting on top of the world, everything's fucking... What the fuck are you, friend of the working man?
2: Parents, adults, and teachers need to be role models for their kids.
3: Fuck you! Got no right to talk to me that way. I never liked you anyway.
2: Parents and adults have the responsibility to teach young people that illegally copying software is wrong.
3: Shut up!

student, Flash's sister Susan, will come and tell us of her studies in France.

0: candescens solum nunc gubernaculi illud, conclave stato tempore gasseum urbis terrarum, in ocrum penetrat in oracle.
1: He affirmed that at a determined time the command module, now all alone, glowing because of air friction like a shooting star, enters into the Earth's atmosphere and flies through it at an unheard-of speed, heading for an extremely narrow, circumscribed, open place in the Pacific Ocean.
0: Petent circumscriptum maris magni propetalum locum.
2: From out of a cave in the north came the first buffalo. Pure white was his thick robe, and his horns and hooves were black. Nearby an Indian was gathering herbs, and to him the buffalo spoke, saying, I and my tribe will come to you and your people in great numbers. Use us well, for the day will come when we shall go back into the ground again. And when we are no more, the Indian will have gone too.
0: California condor, southern sea otter, kaibab squirrel, Hudsonian godwit, Blackfin Cisco, Kuiui, Aleutian Canada goose, white-tailed deer, ivory-billed woodpecker.
3: No, we're out of those.
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5: Get a job.
2: Small sunbird. 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
0: Trumpeter swan. American alligator. Ipswich sparrow.
5: Iroquois.
0: Black-footed ferret. 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
5: fox,
0: black toad, spring spunk.
2: So I find now, as some 8 years ago, I was doing things for the first time. 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
2: Your laugh is still a little too mischievous, Enki.
3: Oh, no problem.
2: Come on, Enki, let's enjoy the circus.
3: Okay. Oops, sorry.
4: Let's hear it for Inanna! Here they are again, the fabulous, the fantastic, the one, the only, the Android Sisters!
5: Way back, there were elephants
6: and donkeys
5: romping in the playpen. And even though it wasn't their playpen,
6: no one else was allowed to play.
5: They made sure
6: it was very expensive
5: to play in their playpen.
6: Yes, children, it was all a game.
5: But the elephants
6: and donkeys made the rules.
5: And the rules were:
6: if you were not an elephant
5: or a donkey,
6: maybe you were a buffalo
5: or a bull
6: or a swan
5: or a snake,
6: well, tough. The elephants
5: and donkeys
6: made sure no one else
5: was getting into
6: their playpen.
5: No way, no sir. What?
6: They bit each other on the ears, they kicked each other in the rumps, they trumpeted, they hee-hawed, all sound bites, you know.
5: But some people thought,
6: why don't we have whinnies?
5: And barks, and meows, and oinks, and hisses. But nope,
6: no one else
5: was allowed in their playpen.
6: Now in other lands,
5: there had bears,
6: and bulls,
5: and buffaloes,
6: and green things.
5: No one was sure what the green things were. But anyway,
6: people put up with that elephant and donkey crap for the longest time.
5: You wouldn't believe how long.
6: Well,
5: you probably would.
6: People kept clamoring for change.
5: Hey, brother, can you spare some change?
6: But nope,
5: no change.
6: What did we get?
5: More elephants, more donkeys.
6: Oh, democracy. Oh, poor democracy. Once lofty,
5: with branches
6: that spread and shaded all, now whittled down
5: to a sliver of a
6: sound bite. Trumpets
5: and hee-haws
6: and heep-its
5: and trumphaws
6: and pulpits.
5: You can't tell the difference anymore. What was once an elephant
6: became an alicky.
5: What was once a donkey
6: became a dog fant.
5: Yep, they were playing in
6: their playpen by themselves for too darn long.
5: So, remember, children,
6: your vote counts.
5: Well,
6: it counts if you vote for,
5: you know.
4: Let's hear it for the Android Sisters! Yeah!

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1: Yeah!
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0: We give up war.
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As we fly, I've been thinking about how many interesting forms of life there are on Earth. Take spiders, for instance. They're not really insects. They're more or less,

spiders are insect cousins, and there are spiders by the hundreds of dozens. They lay many eggs, raise many kids, and their scientific name is arachnids.

spiders weave webs like silk, which they get from a part of their body called a spinneret. They squeeze some liquid through holes so tiny that a strand like silk comes out strong and shiny.

spins a web. 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A fly flies into it stuck, can't turn back, so the spider enjoys a tasty snack. Spiders are big and spiders are small, but they never seem to grow very tall. They use the silk they spin in strings for covering their babies and other things. One spider I saw was very cute. He was using his silk as a parachute. Spiders are insect cousins, and there are spiders by the hundreds of dozens. They lay many eggs, raise many kids, and their scientific name is arachnids.

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1: 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The ugliest witch in Pasadena. 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The letter Q stands for the Queen of North Hollywood. 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

I said to him, give her up. I swore by all I held most sacred. Though I had him dogged for months, my first-rate man, no shadow of proof was forthcoming, and there was no denying that he continued as assiduous as ever. This, and his horror of the melanchthonic thing, made me sometimes wonder if I were not accusing him unjustly. Yes, judge then of my astoundment. One bright morning, as I was sitting stricken in the morning room, he sank in, fell on his knees before me, buried his face in my lap, and confessed. I confess my first feeling was one of wonderment. What a male! Then I forgave him. To what will love not stoop? I suggested a little jaunt to celebrate, to the Riviera or our darling Gran Canaria. He was looking pale, beat, but this was not possible just then. Professional commitments. When I was satisfied it was all over, I went to have a gloat, just a common tart. One could have found in her when he had me. Pudding face, puffy, spots, blubber mouth, jowls, no neck, dugs, you could carve like a flunky. So he was mine again, all mine. I was happy again. I went about singing the world. Then I began to smell her off him again. Yes. Before I could do anything, he disappeared. That meant she had won. That slut. I couldn't credit it. I lay stricken for weeks. Then I broke open to her, please.

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And that you rode together from the depths of the sea to the surface of the water. I stood on the shore building sandcastles into the sky. You broke through the waves and I looked into your eyes. We stared into each other for some time. The ocean, jealous of you, crashed upon you and brought you back into the sea. It knew that it could never have eyes as deep or as blue as yours. I looked into the horizon forever, watching the waves crash over the sunset and onto the shore. I was waiting for you to come back. As the waves got closer, I realized you were gone. With an urgent and careful hand, I wrote my name into the sand, knowing that the sea might carry it back to you. And on a good day, on a desperately good day, when all is quiet, I can listen really closely and hear the ocean call my name. Thank you for giving me the ocean. That one was yours, William. One of your stories, do you remember it? Can't remember any more of mine. I don't know why. I can remember yours, all of yours. I wish there were more of these stories. We need them. We need these stories. They make us alive. Can you hear me? Can you hear me, William? William. William. William.

0: terror stalks the streets as a scientist human transplantation experiment runs amok. The Astro Zombies.
1: It is done, Pancho.
0: John Carradine and Wendell Corey star in one of the most frightening horror films ever made. Watch in terror, scream in fright, thrill to breathless excitement as these skull-faced astro-zombies strike blindly at living flesh, tearing, ripping, and killing with blood-drenched fury.

0: horrible suspense and sadistic terror gripped the senses as these human transplants threatened the safety of a city.
1: This is a very delicate situation. We are concerned with the mutilation murders that have occurred over the past 6 months.
0: The beautiful, voluptuous, deadly, vicious Satana, a woman who would stop at nothing to gain control over the astro zombies, whose creed was kill, kill, kill.
2: Killing.
0: Between them, they created a blood-soaked reign of terror to stagger the imagination. The astro zombies are a strange, weird, unbelievable breed of living dead in human form. Their deranged, transplanted brains could only lead them to murder. Action to thrill you. Suspense to make your blood curdle. You watch in frightened fascination. Beating hearts and throbbing, living brains are transplanted by a scientist whose motives are entirely dedicated to evil.
2: Come on. Who are you?
0: Watch as the vicious Satana tortures her victim. Watch as the astro zombies attack with maniacal fury. Watch as a deadly weapon cuts a head in two. Watch as the blood flows and splatters the screen. Watch the astro zombies. You will die a thousand deaths as you watch The Astro Zombies, starring Wendell Corey and John Carradine.

0: brown stones beneath the earth, spoken through the fire.
1: What?
0: Things which are alike in nature grow to look alike. And the speaking stones have lain a long time looking at the sun. Some believe they descend with the lightning, but I believe they are on the ground and are projected downward by the bolt. Would you kill the white man who killed you?
1: I'm not dead. Am I?
0: What name were you given at birth, stupid white man?
1: Blake. William Blake.
0: Is this a lie? Or a white man's trick?
1: No. I'm William Blake.
0: Then you are a dead man.
1: Sorry, I don't understand.
0: Is your name really William Blake?
1: Yes.
0: Every night and every morn, some to misery are born. I understand, William Blake. You were a poet and a painter. And now you are a killer of white men.

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Here are the actual weather details at Bass Point, Port Lizard, on Tuesday the 25th of August.

0: tank up.
1: Just to advise you, we are trying to raise the pleasure craft approaching you. Just to make you aware, we are aware of their approach, over.

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0: the way I like to put it, is my purpose was probably to create a blank space, an open space, that the listener has to fill in terms of purpose.
1: Francisco Lopez.
0: Which means that beauty, for example, feelings, emotions, fantasy, imagination, through music, through the experience of music and sound, it is ultimately the responsibility of the listener, or the ability of the listener, or the possibility for the listener. I think the true creative act in music making is the listening act.

Mushrooms. In this moist season, mist on the lake and thunder afternoons in the distance, they ooze up through the earth during the night like bubbles, like tiny bright red balloons filling with water. A sound below sound, the thumbs of rubber gloves turned softly inside out. In the mornings, there is the leaf mold starred with nipples, with cool white fish gills, leathery purple brains, fist-sized suns dulled to the color of embers, poisonous moons, pale yellow. Where do they come from? For each thunderstorm that travels overhead, there's another storm that moves parallel in the ground. Struck lightning is where they meet. Underfoot, there's a cloud of rootlets, shed hairs, or a bundle of loose threads blown slowly through the midsoil. These are their flowers, these fingers reaching through darkness to the sky, these eye blinks that burst and powder the air with spores. They feed in shade on half leaves as they return to water, on slowly melting logs, dead wood. They glow in the dark sometimes. They taste of rotten meat or cloves or cooking steak or bruised lips or new snow. It isn't only for food I hunt them, but for the hunt, and because they smell of death and the waxy skins of the newborn, flesh into earth, into flesh. Here is the handful of shadow I have brought back to you, this decay, this hope, this mouthful of dirt, this poetry.

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Yok.

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2: Record labels in England still divided in the middle. They have, you walk into EMI and there's a rock department. Turn left is rock department. Turn right is dance department. If you have a guitar, turn left. If you don't have a guitar, turn right. So if you don't make guitar music, it must be dance music. And all dance music must be Ibiza music. And if you don't make Ibiza music, then there's no place for you. No place for you.
3: Thank you.

The hours begin their slower front, and I attend to it like a good soldier. I wade through the flummery of daytime radio dramas and weather reports. The signal hiss and hissing blather catching on my clothes like lint. The village languishes in a morning torpor, slowly digesting the thawing slop of the early spring that settles over the driveways and satellite dishes. Hit with a sudden flush of lethargy, my vision yields to swaddling thickets of white deafness, sinking before I set sail, withering on the starting line. But I resist the tempting slump, my eyes aligning with the portholes of my existence. I stretch my hands in a doing thrust. Simple blind doing, taking precedence over all the other doing verbs. My mind trained on the straight axis. The mechanical whir of my ripening activity slaps my vertebrae.

four-legged stalk sponge plucked from the ground as two. The swinging unison of our fingers cutting through the dark folds like tiny shards of light. Baby beacons to illuminate the path bordered by the bald bent trees, their branches like cupped claws shoveling the mist. In the darkness as bare gum hold, it was as if breathing in was entirely new. My lungs as clean waxed as lemons, a brilliant feeling of being bold heavy, my belly full of coins. And then, all of a sudden, from our symmetry you came rushing out, your hand in lock of fingers grabbing mine, curving out in front to bring us to a mirrored stillness. I could have said it, but you said it first, and so we were in love. I watched with a kind of envy as you relished in the expression of it, a look of satisfaction bellowing in the high peak winds of your face. Time has given me more days to wonder what it would have been like to take that first step, risking everything in the possibility you wouldn't reciprocate. On the edge of the great precipice, your body rippling with the deafening trills of potential failure. You must have felt death pass through you like a minor poison. Chewing into the roaring source, you would have seen your worth appear like a tough nub in the soft skin scrimmage of your chest.

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1: No. Fred hates them.
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0: What do you mean by that?
2: How I remembered them. 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

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dying, dying, dying, dying, dying, dying, dying, dying, dying, dying, dying, dying, dying, dying, dying, dying, dying, dying, dying, dying, dying, dying, dying, dying, dying, dying, dying, dying, dying, dying, dying, dying, dying, dying, dying, dying, dying, dying, dying, dying, dying, dying, dying, dying, dying, dying, dying, dying, dying, dying, dying, dying, dying, dying, dying, dying, dying, dying, dying, dying, dying, dying, dying, dying, dying, dying, dying, dying, dying, dying, dying, dying, dying, dying, dying, dying, dying, dying, dying, dying, dying, dying, dying, dying, dying, dying, dying, dying, dying, dying, dying, dying, dying, dying, dying, dying, dying, dying

0: You like another cup of tea? How about a pfeffer news? Pfeffer news? What about a pfeffer news?
1: I'm nice. That's right. I'm nice to people.
2: No.
0: You like another cup of tea? How about a pfeffer news? Pfeffer news? What about a pfeffer news?
1: Whip it on!

0: No, no, no.
1: Yeah, well. This seems like a good idea, but I don't know. you want another cup of tea? $1 million. My car is leaking oil. You know that, don't you?

Ah.

Yeah.

9, 2, 9, 2, 9.

We have been seeded on this planet as sophisticated mobile cameras. We were planted here by the cartographers whose holy books are what we would recognize as maps. Our calling is to cover every inch of the planet's surface. As we roam, we vacuum data into our sensory organs, and it is for this reason only that we exist. The cartographers realized that the optimal method of achieving a planet-wide map was to drop countless little rugged mobile devices that multiply quickly and carry themselves to all reaches of the globe. Patient cartographers pushed us out onto a spot on the surface and watched for millennia as we spread like ink over the planet until every region came under the watchful gaze of compact mobile sensors. At the moment of death, we awaken in the debriefing room. Here, our lifetime of data collection is downloaded and cross-correlated with the data of those who have passed before us. By this method, the cartographers integrate billions of viewpoints for a dynamic, high-resolution picture of the planet. Initially, the mobile camera engineers congratulated themselves on a job well done. They waited for us to spend lifetimes turning their data sensors on patches of ground, the strata of rocks, the distribution of trees. And yet, despite the early success, the cartographers are profoundly frustrated. The mobile cameras collect very little that is useful for cartography. Instead, the devices turn their ingeniously created compact lenses directly into the gazes of other compact lenses. Day after day, with sinking hearts, the cartographers scroll through endless reels of useless data. The head engineer is fired. He has created an engineering marvel that only takes pictures of itself.